0: Peace, yo, and welcome to Jazzmatazz, an experimental fusion of hip-hop and live jazz. I'm your host, The Guru. That stands for Gifted Unlimited Rhymes Universal. Now, I've always thought of doing something like this, but I didn't want to do it unless it was going to be done right, know what I'm saying? Because hip-hop, rap music, it's real. It's musical, cultural expression based on reality. And at the same time, jazz is real and based on reality. So I want to let you know that it was indeed a blessing and of course a pleasure to work on such a project with so many amazing people. For instance, I got Donald Byrd, Roy Ayers, Lonnie Liston-Smith, Branford Marsalis, Ronnie Jordan, India Davenport, Courtney Pine, and MC Solar all in the house. Plus I got Gary Barnacle, Carlene Anderson, DC Lee, Simon Law, and Zachary Bro doing much work. So without further delay, I say to you, listen and enjoy, and check it out.
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people and places as we'd like them to be. But you know what truth is? It's that little baby you're holding, and it's that man you fought with this morning, the same one you're going to make love with tonight.

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At this time, brothers and sisters, it is indeed my pleasure to introduce to you a brother who's been around for a long, long, long time.

0: being smart. So what were the most important things that happened to you before you went to court? Can you remember that far back, eh?
1: You started off here at home. H-O-M-E spells home.
0: There's your mum, your dad, all the rest of them. And just like any other mum and dad, all they ask you to do, all you have to do is to go to school. Well, that's not too much to ask, is it? You're clever, bright. Everybody wants you to succeed. Nobody wants a failure on their hands. Get the right qualifications, make your way in the world. But you didn't want to go to school, did you? You knew best. So you started bunking off out the gate over the fence. Before you know where you are, your mum and dad get a visit from the education welfare officer. Got a visit from him, didn't you?
2: Yeah.
0: That's right. Because the EWO's there to make sure you go to school. If you don't, he gives the nod to the appropriate authority. And that spells trouble. Now, at this point, a lot of kids get a bit of sense. They get themselves together. They get back to school. They listen. But you didn't listen, did you? The education.

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0: 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They profiling you, kid. They know you can't fight back, but we about to.
1: Investigators say they are reviewing body camera and dash cam video of Tuesday's shooting. Police say that Keith Lamont Scott

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Some place to be. 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Some place to be nobody. Nobody. Nobody.

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1: Go ahead.
0: Like a sex machine, man.
1: Yeah.
0: Moving, doing it, you know.
1: Yeah.
0: Can I count it off?
1: Go ahead.
0: One, two, three.

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I want people to understand that this is the only shot we got, the only chance to make things right, become happy. I want people to feel the lack of love.

talking to you, you, you too. You guys know who I'm talking to. Those of you who go out and stay out all night and have the next day, expect us to be home when you get there. But let me tell you something, the sisters are not going for that no more. Cause we realize two things, that you aren't doing anything.